Can we get one more chorus where we absolutely lose our voices? Is that okay? Okay, it goes like this. You ready?

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You ready?

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1: Ooh, I'm gonna keep rolling. No! No! No! No! 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

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I could turn a mad hoe into a fan. Cameras flashing, lights on, fuck it up. Click, click, click, click, everywhere I go. Get